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1: To live to the next day. End quote. You'll hear themes, gestures, and sounds all passing, sliding, and dovetailing between players and sections, leading to a huge chorale that then recedes into an ether of quietly twinkling harmonics. Kazuki Yamada is music director of the City of Birmingham Symphony and also artistic and music director of the Monte Carlo Philharmonic. He's making his San Francisco Symphony debut with these performances, and now here he is, joining the orchestra to open this concert with the U.S. premiere of Entwine by Dai Fujikura.

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Chili con carne, sparkling champagne.

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Carlos Barbosa Lima with I've Got Rhythm from his album called Music of the Americas. Two great musicians up next, joining forces on an album called Organic Vibes. We're talking about Joey DeFrancesco on organ and Bobby Hutcherson on vibes. Here's Bobby's tune called Little Bees, Poem.

Live at the Village Vanguard in 1961, Bill Evans piano, Scott LaFaro bass, Paul Moshian drums, and the title cut to the album, Waltz for Debbie. We thank you so much for joining us this hour and hope you enjoyed all the great American music we call jazz. Dave Schwann finishing up with pianist Spike Wilner and his trio, and I'll see you again.

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1: Alto sax, Miles Davis on trumpet, John Coltrane on tenor. Both Train and Miles, 30-somethings at the time of this recording. Opening this jazz hour, I'm your host, John Hill.
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pianist Kenny Barron with the title track from his album Spirit Song, there with bassist Rufus Reed and percussionist Michael Wall Grigsby. Preceded by The Man from Tanganyika, a McCoy Tyner tune performed by the 14 Jazz Orchestra with a lot of solos in that tune. The bassist, Dennis Marks, Mike Levine was the pianist, flutist Ed Maina, saxophonist Ed Kaye, trombonist Dante Luciani, and drummer Peter Erskine. The 14 Jazz Orchestra, their album titled Islands. Opening the set, Kurt Elling doing a song called Tanganyika Dance, based on that McCoy Tyner tune, Man from Tanganyika. The Kurt Elling Quartet, circa 1994, with pianist Lawrence Hobgood, bassist Eric Hochberg, and the drummer Paul Wertico. It comes from a Blue Note anthology put together by Bob Belden called Shades of Blue. 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

0: more vaudeville and Charlie Chaplin-esque than jazz, but there you have the jazz suite. He did several, Dmitri Shostakovich jazz suite number one. Some klezmer influences there too. Dmitri Kitayenko conducted the Frankfurt Radio Symphony Orchestra. Part of the first symphony of the African-American composer, the Dean of African-American composers, they called him William Grant Still.
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1: Slavonic Dance number 8 from the first set by Dvorak. That was the Czech Philharmonic Orchestra. While Vivaldi was teaching and conducting the orchestra at the School for Abandoned Girls in Venice, his main focus was the violin. But when one of his colleagues started teaching flute, Vivaldi realized there was a new creative opportunity staring him right in the face, and he responded with 6 flute concertos. The first one has a nickname. It's called Storm at Sea, and I'd say it's a storm that's not terribly windy, but use your imagination and see where it takes you. Marion Verbruggen is the recorder soloist with the Philharmonia Baroque Orchestra.

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1: 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Here is Isaac Akana-Mason playing Samuel Coleridge Taylor's arrangement of the spiritual Deep River.

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1: Out of a family of the same instrument group. So you don't have the luxury of having an oboe or a flute color or a brass section or percussion section come in for the climax. Yet, expressively, he succeeds without these forces. It really is one of the best pieces of string writing ever put to paper.
2: Let's now listen to the Asheville Symphony Orchestra perform Tchaikovsky's Serenade for Strings.